0: power of the heart, finding your inner wisdom.
1: The power of the heart, finding the power of the heart. The power of
0: power
1: the heart.
0: Of the heart. The power of the heart.
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3: Thank you for joining us today. My name is Yuru Chow. You are tuning in to The Power of the Heart on Da Ai Radio. We will continue listening to Lan Ching In Shun Distinguished Lecture Series on Buddhism. The following are remarks from Professor Wang Song and Assistant Professor Zhao You from Peking University. Welcome.
4: Speaker, I'm honored to invite Professor Wang Song, Director of Center for Buddhist Study, Peking University. Welcome.
5: Venerable Masters, dear professors and colleagues, we are gathered here today to celebrate the launching of our lecture series. On behalf of the Buddhist Research Center at Peking University, I'm also pleased to saythat we are honored to be one of the hosting institutes. The Chinese mainland's Buddhist studies are booming. Peking University, the oldest and most representative state university in China, is willing to communicate with academic colleagues from all over the world through the program of Yin Zheng Distinguished Lecture Series on Buddhism.As an interdisciplinary platform, we have professional scholars from religion, philosophy, language, history, archaeology, and art related to Buddhist studies. In terms of generation, our team includes both senior and young scholars. My young colleague, Professor Zhao You, will say hello to you soon.The speeches will focus on topics such as Buddhism and its devotion to contemporary society. We hope that these lectures will attract both professional researchers and ordinary listeners interested in Buddhism. We will do our best to make them success. I would like to sincerely express my gratitude to Buddhist Siji Charity Foundation, to Professor He Risheng and Professor Chen Jinhua, who initiated this wonderful lecture series, and to staff of UBC who organized this event. My appreciation also goes to all collaborative partners in devoting to this goal altogether.Thank you all, and may the Yin Zheng Distinguished Lecture Series on Buddhism will have great success for the years to come. Thank you.
4: Thank you, Professor Wang Song, and Peking University is one of the leading institutes to guide in the Buddhist study. Thank you. And the next speaker, I'm honored to invite Professor Zhao You from Department of Philosophy and Religious Study, Peking University. Welcome.
6: Good evening, dear Venerable Master, professors, and colleagues. I'm very happy and feel honored, especially as a junior to most of you, to join this brief but very meaningful launching conference. I still have a vivid impression of my studenthood, where lecture series or summer schools of the same kind played such a special role and benefited me in so many ways. For example, in 2013,we were able to participate in Professor Kisnik and Professor Karashima's lectures in the Buddhist College in Hangzhou, China, thanks to Professor Chen Jinhua. They really opened my mind, introduced me to great traditions of scholarship, and not less importantly, gave me the sense of an international academic community that has been engaged with and empathetic with the Buddhism in practice. Though I myself mainly work on texts of the long past, yet due to such early experiences, I have always kept in mind the real Buddhist practitioners of past, present, and future, and the changing world around them. It makes sense of many things. I've been extremely grateful for that. And that's one of the reasons why I am excited and happy to see this Common Ingen Distinguished Lecture Series, even to be a small part of it. Another less formal reason is that during this special time, it brings people of various paths and colleagues from different continents together, albeit online. So I'm very much looking forward to the coming lectures. Thank you very much and congratulations.
4: Thank you, Professor Zhao Yu, for your wonderful remark. And we are looking forward to work together on this lecture series. So thank you so much.

Hello, everyone. My name is Chen Qiuhua. I am from Jordan. My favorite 近视 effort is the regret is the biggest punishment in life. Before I joined the 慈济, I always thinking I give every year come home, I give my money to my mother. I think this is the best way to service to my mother.Until my mother passed away, I realized I miss so much. This is one. And second one, when I work in the 慈济, in the beginning, I don't have much experience. You know, I tried to save one old lady. He was got a lump in her face. He's 95 years old. One day he was asking me, can you give me one blanket?I was mentioned, I say, okay, next month I will print the blanket for you. That time I'm not good enough as a 慈济member then, because the distance is very far. So, you know, second month I print the blanket to her, she already passed away. So for that reason, I practice how to our master say, keep the time in the minutes and the many wisdom and the inspiration.Be with you always.

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2: Friends from Afar, Conversations with Dharma Master Zheng Yan, compiled by Jingsi Editorial Group, page 135. With foreign ministers on guiding people to goodness, June 6, 1996. This group of visitors included a Thai priest, Father Peeler, a gentleman from Sri Lanka, Mr. Steve from the United Kingdom, Mr. Carl from Belgium, Brother Anthony from Malaysia, another priest from Sri Lanka, Ms. Chen from Caritas Internationalis, Sister Liu from Hualien, Brother Ivan from Nepal, and Sister Raisin from the Philippines. Father Peeler says, Dharma Master, how did you start the work of Ziji? Master Zheng Yan says, in Buddhism, we like to talk about causes and conditions and karmic affinity. There is a connection between the founding of Ziji and Catholic nuns. I am always grateful for having had that conversation with the three Catholic sisters more than 30 years ago, which inspired me greatly. Therefore, I am carrying on Ziji's work earnestly, and I am very grateful to the Catholic Church. Sister says, Dharma Master, you are so mindful of being a good example to your followers. The Ziji world you have created has now spread to all corners of the world. How have you been able to maintain simplicity in your living as it was when you first started? Master Zheng Yan says, in Buddhism, it is every human's nature to be simple. Sincerity, integrity, faith, and steadfastness have been the four principles of Ziji ever since it was established. They keep us from going astray. Naturally, we are able to maintain this simplicity. Sister says, the number of Ziji members is growing every day. May I ask how you inspire millions of people to do charity work with you? Master Zheng Yan replies, the best policy is to be genuine and treat people with sincerity. Sister says, how did Ziji become an international organization? How do you communicate with Ziji branches worldwide? Master Zheng Yan says, we communicate by telephone like everyone else. Most of the Ziji branches abroad have been established by overseas Chinese from Taiwan. They spread their Ziji experience from Taiwan abroad like seeds. Sister asks, how about other Buddhist organizations? Master Zheng Yan replies, although we are all Buddhists, each organization has its own emphasis. Some pay more attention to the education of Buddhism and spiritual cultivation, while our focus is to spread the Buddha's great love through charity work. Sister says, our organization is global too, especially the Caritas Internationalis in Asia, which is in charge of the social work in our church. Every year, representatives from each country attend a conference to discuss the current social problems in their countries. We hope to utilize the resources from our organization and concentrate on solving the special issues that are brought up. About 20 or 30 years ago, Taiwan was one of our recipient countries. In recent years, we have participated in international relief also, such as relief distributions in India and Sri Lanka. We have also helped other Asian countries which need assistance. In addition, we have been utilizing our collective effort to solve social problems, such as those related to women, AIDS, foreign laborers, refugees, etc. Master Zheng Yan says, after you have pooled all your resources, who do you entrust to carry out the mission? Sister replies, we entrust the Caritas Internationalist divisions of each country to carry out the work. In Taiwan, there are a lot of issues regarding foreign labor and teen prostitution, which are issues we ask them to address. We hold this type of conference annually in different countries. Master Zheng Yan asks, how long is the conference? Sister replies, about 1 week to 10 days. We have also been to European countries like the United Kingdom and Belgium. They would bring up problems such as how local farmers are suffering because other countries are exporting their cheese at cheaper prices. Each country's problems are different. We study them and solve them together. Master Zheng Yan says, the spirit of teamwork is wonderful. Sister says, we exchange opinions and consult with one another. This British gentleman asked, Ciji has been providing relief to disaster victims in China. Do you still communicate closely with them? And are you in contact with any Buddhist organizations in China? Master Zheng Yan says, Ciji sends volunteers to disaster areas to assess the situation and assist in relief distribution. Once the work is complete, our volunteers come back. Of course, we would like to communicate with Buddhist organizations in China if the opportunity presents itself. Sister says, I believe they would be most happy to see what you have done over the past some years.